I heard this old joke once. It was like, knock, knock. Who there? It's us. Us who? Just us. Who this? Just playing. Just me. New phone. New hair. New era. I'm in the penthouse, baby. Handpicked from bad apples and bad eggs. Hell bag, I had to grab crab legs. And then there were only but a few.